0: Yeah, Swerd Up.
1: Yo.
0: And Biogu.
1: I told you what would happen was we made
0: Oakley.
1: It out.
0: The Basque Country, let's
1: Yo.
0: Get it.
1: Yo. Uh-huh.
0: Yo.
1: Dope City.
0: Check.

0: partido, ¿eh? Manolo Cabeza Bolo.
1: He's an enemy. He's working in the front of the line.

I'm gonna get there, I'm gonna get there, I'm gonna get there, I'm gonna get there, I'm gonna get there, I'm gonna get there, I'm gonna get there, I'm gonna get there, I'm gonna get there, I'm gonna get there, I'm gonna get there, I'm gonna get there, I'm gonna get there, I'm gonna get there, I'm gonna get there, I'm gonna get there, I'm gonna get there, I'm gonna get there, I'm gonna get there, I'm gonna get there, I'm gonna get there, I'm gonna get there, I'm gonna get there, I'm gonna get there, I'm gonna get there, I'm gonna get there, I'm gonna get there, I'm gonna get there, I'm gonna get there, I'm gonna get there, I'm gonna get there, I'm gonna get there, I'm gonna get there, I'm gonna get there, I'm gonna get there, I'm gonna get there, I'm gonna get there, I'm gonna get there, I'm gonna get there, I'm gonna get there, I'm gonna get there, I'm gonna get there,

0: The present time exercise and doing several things at once. There's a plane overhead. And I play part of an old tape here while I get Mr. Peter Udall out of the crowd.
1: From the flesh works of mineral. My head in the
0: crystal. I walked without thinking the way a horse will. Okay, for the Chinese. The cabin looks like a Chinese laundry.
2: And that appears to be the electronic control.

0: budget. What are you thinking of? Even a recruit should know better than to enter a cell alone and be a prisoner.
1: Tempting quote, surface of the moon. And you just heard Jim Irwin there saying the same thing. P.S. here, the seismic, the classic seismic, passive seismic experiment that is able to check on the slightest.
2: Time to take a walk.

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1: They're glossy.
0: Okay. 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Bye-bye.

0: Quick Ball Center, and one of the latest generations of the HAL-9000 computers. Three of the five men were put aboard a ship, or to walk strike, in a state of hibernation. They were Dr. Charles Hunter,
1: Commander,
0: Wing Social Mission Commander Dr. David Bowman,

0: while the 300 crew members represent the solar team, and their efforts will be utilized to approaching Jupiter. Dr. Poole, what's it like while you're in hibernation?
1: Well, it's exactly like being asleep, and that's really not the time.
0: Well, that's right. I can speak after this.

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The dialogue remains. There are errors to be fixed. Missions to be fulfilled. I shall rouse the dead.

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It won't save you. It won't save you. Swim for the shore just as fast as you are able. 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
2: Hey Joe, scrum start.